0: variety.
1: Did you know the Sabah state flag has been redesigned 3 times throughout its history, while proudly preserving the iconic Mount Kinabalu and the colors blue, white, and red? The original flag was designed by Idris Etchin, a draftsman, and flew as Sabah's official flag from 31st August 1963 to 1982. A second design was introduced on 1st January 1982 and remained in use until 1988. The current Sabah state flag, introduced on 16 September 1988, was inspired by the original design and continues to reflect the state's heritage and identity. Thank you.

0: What about a 2000? It's all here, right here on Sabah VFM. Experience variety.
1: Sabah VFM Experience Variety. Good afternoon. Happy Thursday, everyone. I'm Elfie, back again, keeping you company on a lovely Thursday afternoon. And yes, good sunny weather here in KK. And how's everyone doing today? I hope you are doing great. And yeah, those of you who are heading out for your lunch break soon, have a great lunch, everyone. And here's Pharrell Williams, Happy, right here on Sabah VFM.

Sabah VFM experience, a variety friendly reminder to our Muslim listeners, Zohor prayer in Kota Kinabalu and its surrounding areas will be at 12:24 p.m. Here's Joe, end of beginning right here on Sabah VFM.

Did you know the hot and dry conditions currently being experienced are the early effects of the most intense phase of El Niño, expected to persist until mid-June? This situation may heighten the risk of drought, haze, and reduced river water levels. Possible health effects include fatigue and low energy, difficulty concentrating, and mood changes. What you can do: limit outdoor activities. If necessary, schedule them after 4 p.m. Stay well hydrated by drinking plenty of water. Practice water conservation. Avoid open burning. And always check your vehicle's coolant and engine oil levels.

Attention! Open burning is not allowed. This includes burning rubbish, bushes, farm waste, and peat soil. Under the Environmental Quality Act 1974, offenders can be fined up to 1 million ringgit, jailed up to 5 years or both. Open burning can cause big fires, haze, and health problems, especially for children and the elderly. Hot and dry weather makes fires spread fast. Do not burn your rubbish. If you see open burning, report it immediately. Taking care of the environment is everyone's responsibility.

The theme for Malaysia's National Day and Malaysia Day 2026 is Malaysia Madani, Kesejahteraan Dinikmati. This theme reflects the idea of a modern, inclusive and harmonious Malaysia, where everyone can enjoy the country's progress and prosperity. The term Madani comes from the idea of civilization and carries values like justice, compassion and humanity. It shows the commitment to making sure the benefits of national development reach every Malaysian. The Malaysia Madani logo will continue to be used as the official logo for the 2026 National Day and Malaysia Day celebrations because its design features a raised hand, symbolizing the Rukun Negara Pledge. Malaysia Madani, Kesejahteraan Dinikmati.

Jalur Gemilang reflects the strength of our nation, but its true meaning lies in the patriotic spirit within every Malaysian. Let us continue to nurture and uphold that spirit so that the sacrifices of the past are never forgotten. Malaysia Madani, kesejahteraan dinikmati.

0: Coming up in a few seconds, the weather report brought to you by the Kota Kinabalu Meteorological Services Department.
1: Sabah VFM Experience Variety. Good afternoon. Happy Thursday, everyone. Will it rain? Will it not in your areas? Let's find out with Marietta, Met Officer on duty today, who will be updating us today. Hello, Marietta. Good afternoon. We will be back with Marietta shortly. Seems like we are having technical difficulties. We'll be right back.
2: Aku berjanji akan satu.
3: The theme for Malaysia's National Day and Malaysia Day 2026 is Malaysia Madani, Kesejahteraan Dinikmati. This theme reflects the idea of a modern, inclusive and harmonious Malaysia, where everyone can enjoy the country's progress and prosperity. The term Madani comes from the idea of civilization and carries values like justice, compassion and humanity. It shows the commitment to making sure the benefits of national development reach every Malaysian. The Malaysia Madani logo will continue to be used as the official logo for the 2026 National Day and Malaysia Day celebrations because its design features a raised hand symbolizing the Rukun Negara pledge. Malaysia Madani, Kesejahteraan Dinikmati.
0: Malaysia. Coming up in a few seconds, the weather report brought to you by the Kota Kinabalu Meteorological Services Department.
1: Sabah VFM Experience Variety, and let's try to bring in Marietta back again. Hello, Marietta. Good afternoon.
4: Hello, afternoon.
1: How are you doing today?
4: So far, so good.
1: So far, so good, yeah. All right, let's update us. Let's update the listeners whether we will be having some rain or not in their areas. Over to you, Marietta.
4: All right. Here's the weather forecast for 23rd of July 2026, valid for 12 hours from 1 p.m., issued by the Malaysian Meteorological Department, Sabah. Weather condition in the afternoon, we are expecting scattered thunderstorm over west coast and Kudat divisions, while isolated thunderstorm over interior, Sandakan and Tawau division. No rain is expected over Labuan. In the evening, scattered thunderstorm is expected over Sandakan and Tawau divisions, while isolated thunderstorm over interior and west coast divisions. Isolated rain is expected over Labuan and Kudat divisions. For the wind condition, Palawan water wind from southwest with speed 40 to 50 km per hour. For Labuan water wind from west-southwest with speed 30 to 40 km per hour. For Sulu Sea wind from west with speed 20 to 30 km per hour. And Celebes Sea wind from south-southwest with speed 20 to 30 km per hour. For the sea condition, Palawan water wave height 2.5 up to 3.5 meters. This condition is dangerous to small crafts, recreational sea activities and water sports. For Labuan water wave height 1.5 up to 2.5 meters. For Sulu Sea and Celebes Sea wave height 1.0 up to 1.5 meters. Expected temperature maximum 33 degrees Celsius, minimum 23 degrees Celsius. That's all for the weather update.
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1: All right, there you have it. Weather update for today, and looks like we will be expecting scattered thunderstorm in KK this afternoon. That's the weather brought to you by the Malaysian Meteorological Department. And now here's Zara Larsson, Midnight Sun, right here on Sabah VFM.

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Good afternoon. Happy Thursday, everyone. That was Joel Corey, Bad. And folks, there is a claim that went viral on social media right now that failing to update your address after moving could result in legal action, including a fine of up to 20,000 ringgit, imprisonment of up to 3 years of both, which is sounds pretty serious, right? Well, the National Registration Department, JPN, said that the department is not conducting any special campaign or operations to require the public to update their residential address on their MyCard, nor to take action against those who have yet to do so. The responsibility of ensuring that information on the MyCard remains accurate and up to date lies with each card holder. If there is a change to a new and permanent residential address, card holders are encouraged to visit JPN to update that information, and the fee for replacing a MyCard is 10 ringgit. In light of this, JPN cautioned the public not to spread claims that the government is forcing all citizens to change their MyCard or seeking to profit through the implementation of Regulation 15 of the National Registration Regulations 1990, which has in fact been in force for a long time. So yeah, that fine of up to 20,000 ringgit and imprisonment sounds pretty serious, but there is context, all right? So if you really has in fact moved out of your address stated in your MyCard, then it's up to you to update that information, and there is not any campaign whatsoever being enforced by the National Registration Department right now. So take it easy, all right? And folks, here's Ariana Grande. We can't be friends right here on Sabah VFM.

0: Young people are the agents of unity, the future of prosperity, and the driving force of the nation's progress. In conjunction with National Day celebration, let us embrace the spirit of patriotism and love for our country, so that we continue to live together in harmony under one banner, a free nation, Malaysia Madani, shared prosperity. Happy National Day from RTM, Teman Setia Anda.
1: Did you know the Sabah state flag has been redesigned 3 times throughout its history, while proudly preserving the iconic Mount Kinabalu and the colors blue, white, and red? The original flag was designed by Idris Etchin, a draftsman, and flew as Sabah's official flag from 31st August 1963 to 1982. A second design was introduced on 1st January 1982 and remained in use until 1988. The current Sabah state flag, introduced on 16 September 1988, was inspired by the original design and continues to reflect the state's heritage and identity. Thank you.

0: 事。
1: Good afternoon, Salam Malaysia Madani. Alhamdulillah with Prime at 1. The headlines, manufacturing sector's performance remains positive in first quarter 2026 under NIMP 2030. And KPWKM aims to train 50,000 skilled caregivers for elderly

0: The news in full. Malaysia's manufacturing sector has continued to strengthen under the new Industrial Master Plan 2030 and IMP 2030, with its gross value added increasing 5.9% in the first quarter of 2026, 2 years after the policy's implementation. Speaking during the Dewan Negara sitting, Deputy Investment, Trade and Industry Minister Sim Zezin said the manufacturing sector's value added increased to 101.3 billion ringgit from 95.7 billion ringgit in the first quarter of 2025.
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0: Sim Zezin. The Ministry of Women, Family and Community Development, KPWKM, aims to train 50,000 skilled caregivers for the elderly by 2030 as a strategic step to address the aging nation status. His Deputy Minister Lim Hui Ying told the Senate that the target was outlined under the National Senior Citizens Action Plan 2026 to 2030 to support the development of a comprehensive elderly care ecosystem, particularly long-term care.
2: Bagi tujuan ini, KPWKM telah membangunkan Plan Tindakan Warga Emas Negara iaitu PTWEN 2026-2030 bagi memandu pelaksanaan dasar, program dan inisiatif berkaitan warga emas dalam tempoh 2026 sehingga 2030. 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
0: She added that this effort to care for the elderly is a holistic challenge that requires a whole-of-nation approach across various ministries and active involvement from the private sector. The Ministry of Defence, MINDEF, has signed a letter of acceptance with MBDA France for the procurement of a surface-to-air missile system during the Farnborough International Air Show 2026 in the United Kingdom on Monday. In a Facebook post, it said the document was signed by its Secretary-General Dr. Lokman Hakim Ali and MBDA France to enhance the weapons capability of the Royal Malaysian Navy's RMN Littoral Combat Ships LCS. The procurement forms an important complementary contract for the LCS project, ensuring the vessels meet the RMN's operational requirements. The National Registration Department, JBN, is not conducting any special campaign or operations to require the public to update their residential address on their MyCard, nor to take action against those who have yet to do so. The responsibility of ensuring that information on the MyCard remains accurate and up-to-date lies with each cardholder. If there is a change to a new and permanent residential address, cardholders are encouraged to visit JPN to update that information. The department clarified the matter in a social media post today, adding that the fee for replacing a MyCard is 10 ringgit. In light of this, JPN cautioned the public not to spread claims that the government is forcing all citizens to change their MyCard or seeking to profit through the implementation of Regulation 15 of the National Registration Regulations 1990, which has in fact been in force for a long time. Police have opened 7 investigation papers involving election-related offences during the campaign period so far for the 16th Negeri Sembilan state election. Negeri Sembilan Police Chief Dato' Al-Zahfni Ahmad said in a statement that 2 of the investigation papers were opened yesterday, involving offences under Section 427 of the Penal Code for committing mischief resulting in the loss of or damage to property. Cumulatively from July 18th to 22nd, the Negeri Sembilan contingent of the Royal Malaysia Police, PDRM, received 12 police reports related to election offences. Dato' Al-Zafdi also said 53 permit applications for political dramas and campaign activities were received and approved yesterday, bringing the total number of approved permits to 226 so far. Meanwhile, Sabah's non-revenue water NRW rate, recorded at 59.6% last year, is targeted to be reduced to 45% by 2030. Assistant Minister of Works and Utilities, Dato' Limus Juri, told

0: the state legislative assembly to address the issue, the Sabah Water Department had implemented various initiatives, including integrated operations to curb illegal water connections. He said the initiatives also include replacing critical pipelines, replacing faulty consumer meters or those that were more than 7 years old, managing water pressure, as well as proactive leak detection and repair. Still ahead in foreign news, 8 injured in suspected arson explosion in apartment office in South Korea's southeastern city. Welcome back. Over in South Korea, 8 people were injured Thursday after suspected arson led to a fire and explosion in an apartment management office in the southeastern city of Gyeongsan. Citing police and city officials, the fire and explosion occurred inside the office at 8:29 a.m. local time in suspected arson committed by an apartment resident. One of the injured was in critical condition, while the rest included 5 elderly people inside a senior center next to the office. Still in South Korea, this country's privacy watchdog has fined TikTok 10.3 billion won for unlawfully collecting and using user behavioral data from third-party services to personalize advertisements. The Personal Information Protection Commission said it levied the fine on Singapore-based TikTok Private Limited, which operates the social media giant services in South Korea, for violating their personal information law. Turning to the occupied Palestinian territory, the United Nations continues to receive reports of dire conditions for people living in overcrowded shelters across the Gaza Strip, amid ongoing military operations, insecurity and repeated displacement. During a briefing at the UN headquarters in New York, Stefan Dujarric, spokesperson to the UN Secretary General, said domestic fires had damaged 2 family tents.
1: On Monday, an OCHA team visited 2 displacement sites in Gaza City where domestic fires had damaged 2 family tents and destroyed some of their essential items, including blankets and mattresses and other things. Such incidents are becoming increasingly common as families continue to resort to burning waste, cardboard and trash or anything else to prepare meals. Gas cylinders and cooking stoves have not been permitted to enter Gaza since the escalation of hostilities in October 2023.
0: Stefan Dujarric. On to sports, badminton, China Open. Currently in action, the focus is on the men's singles event, where the Malaysia's representative Leong Junhao faces China's Wang Hongyang in the round of 16. Malaysia leads 21-20 in the first set. For the mixed doubles, the pair of Cheng Tanji and Clarissa are also in action against China's Jiang Jinbang Wei Yangxin. 3 more national representatives will compete in the last 16 today. The men's team, Guo Zifei and Nur Izzuddin Rumsani, is scheduled to face the Danish pair Daniel Lundgaard and Mats Vestergaard this evening. Another men's team, Tan Wei Kyung and Nur Muhammad Azrin Ayub, will meet the South Korean pair Seo Seung Jae and Kim Won Ho this evening. Meanwhile, in the women's doubles, Pearly Tan and Emtina will face the Ukrainian pair Polina Buhrova and Yevhenia Kantemir. And to end the bulletin, here's a recap of the headlines. Manufacturing sector's performance remains positive in first quarter 2026 under NIMP 2030. And KPWKM aims to train 50,000 skilled caregivers for elderly by 2030.

This has been Primate One, broadcasting from RTM News Center, Kuala Lumpur. The bulletin was prepared by Aida Tahi. Malaysia Madani, Kesejahteraan Dinikmati. Thanks for listening.

0: Variety.
1: Today in history, on this day in 1984, Mr. Yasser Arafat, chairman of the Palestine Liberation Organization PLO, arrived at Subang International Airport, Selangor, to begin a three-day official visit to Malaysia. His arrival was welcomed by the Minister of Foreign Affairs, Yang Berhormat Mulia Tengku Ahmad Ritaudin bin Tengku Ismail, representing the Prime Minister. Also present at the welcoming ceremony were Minister of Agriculture Yang Berhormat Anwar bin Ibrahim as the accompanying minister, along with Mr. Ahmad Al-Farah, the PLO special representative to Malaysia. Mr. Arafat, accompanied by a 15-member delegation, delivered a lecture on Palestinian-Israeli issues at Stadium Negara Kuala Lumpur on 24 July 1984. The warm reception he received reflected Malaysia's deep concern and strong support for the PLO in the Palestinian Liberation Cause. Malaysia had previously agreed to grant full diplomatic status to the PLO and hosted a United Nations-sponsored Palestinian conference in Kuala Lumpur in May and July 1983. Today in History, script was prepared by Documentation and Publication section of the National Archives.
2: Jalur Gemilang reflects the strength of our nation, but its true meaning lies in the patriotic spirit within every Malaysian. Let us continue to nurture and uphold that spirit so that the sacrifices of the past are never forgotten. Malaysia Madani, kesejahteraan dinikmati.

0: be this. Texas, ain't no holding. Hey, lay your cards down, down, down, down. We've got it all here on Sabah VFM. Experience variety.
1: Sabah VFM Experience Variety. Good afternoon. Happy Thursday, everyone. And yes, it's good sunny weather here in KK, but we do expect scattered thunderstorm later in the afternoon. So heads up, stand by with your umbrella with you at all time, all right? And today, 23rd of July, is payday for those who in civil service. And I'm sure a lot of those in the civil service are doing their shopping right now. So happy shopping and happy paying all those bills, those important bills that need to get paid. And those of you who are heading for your lunch break, enjoy your lunch, all right? And now here's Taylor Swift, My Tears, Rocket Share, right here on Sabah VFM.

Sabah VFM Experience Variety. Good afternoon. Happy Thursday, everyone. That was Sienna Spiro, Die on This Hill. All right, folks. The Sabah branch of the Institute of Language and Literature, or Dewan Bahasa dan Pustaka, is hosting the Tamasha Restu Jiwa Pahlawan in conjunction with the 70th anniversary celebration of DBP at the state level from 22nd to 25th July 2026. The event is taking place at several venues around Kota Kinabalu, Sabah. And today is the closing ceremony of the Tamasha Restu Jiwa Pahlawan and Majalah Dalam Kelas Roadshow, held in conjunction with the anniversary celebration. They are also having sales and exhibition. And tomorrow there will be 7,000 Langkah Pahlawan, 7,000 Langkah Pahlawan at Taman Awam Teluk Likas at 7:30 a.m. And the next day, on the 25th July, is the Malam Gema Sastra Siri 1 2026 at 7:30 p.m. at Lintasan Diasoka KK. And Yang Berhormat Datu Dr. Haji Muhammad Arif is expected to officiate Malam Gema Sastra. So yeah, if you are interested in participating in the sales and exhibitions and also 7,000 Langkah Pahlawan tomorrow and also Malam Gema Sastra, do check out their social media posts. I saw that they are updating from time to time on what's happening, on what's going on with the 70th anniversary celebration of DBP. So yeah, follow their socials and get updated on what's happening with the celebration. And here's Somba, Back to France, right here on Sabah VFM. Happy Thursday.

Sabah VFM Experience Variety. Good afternoon. Happy Thursday, everyone. That was Miles Smith, Stargazing. And yes, today is payday for those in civil service. And I'm sure a lot of you who are in civil service are treating yourself today for a nice lunch. And yeah, having a nice meal on payday is such a reward, right? I never feel guilty having a nice meal, being a little bit extra, being a little bit bougie on payday, because we don't just live to pay bills, right? It's okay to treat ourselves, especially on payday. Alright folks, here's Alex Warren, Troubled Waters, right here on Sabah VFM. Happy Thursday!

Did you know the hot and dry conditions currently being experienced are the early effects of the most intense phase of El Niño, expected to persist until mid-June? This situation may heighten the risk of drought, haze, and reduced river water levels. Possible health effects include fatigue and low energy, difficulty concentrating, and mood changes. What you can do: limit outdoor activities. If necessary, schedule them after 4 p.m. Stay well hydrated by drinking plenty of water. Practice water conservation. Avoid open burning. And always check your vehicle's coolant and engine oil levels.

Attention! Open burning is not allowed. This includes burning rubbish, bushes, farm waste, and peat soil. Under the Environmental Quality Act 1974, offenders can be fined up to 1 million ringgit, jailed up to 5 years or both. Open burning can cause big fires, haze, and health problems, especially for children and the elderly. Hot and dry weather makes fires spread fast. Do not burn your rubbish. If you see open burning, report it immediately. Taking care of the environment is everyone's responsibility.

0: Did you know Sebatik Island in the Tawau District is shared by two countries? The island is divided between Malaysia and Indonesia, making it unique not just in geography, but also in the way of life of its people. On the Malaysian side alone, more than 20,000 residents live across 12 villages.
1: Sidorambi Tower, also known as the Tambunan Viewpoint, is located in Kampung Dalungan, Tambunan, and is one of Sabah's latest tourist attractions. The tower is inspired by the Bakul Wakid, a traditional basket of the Kadazan Dusun community. Standing 3 stories high, the structure is built from steel and finished in bamboo-inspired tones, reflecting the identity of the Tambunan district. At 14 meters tall, Sidorambi Towers offers breathtaking views of Tambunan, Mount Kinabalu in the early morning or on clear days, stunning sunset vistas, and a refreshing breeze from the Croker Range.
0: Jalur Gemilang reflects the strength of our nation, but its true meaning lies in the patriotic spirit within every Malaysian. Let us continue to nurture and uphold that spirit so that the sacrifices of the past are never forgotten. Malaysia Madani, kesejahteraan dinikmati.

0: Young people are the agents of unity, the future of prosperity, and the driving force of the nation's progress. In conjunction with National Day celebration, let us embrace the spirit of patriotism and love for our country, so that we continue to live together in harmony under one banner, a free nation, Malaysia Madani, shared prosperity. Happy National Day from RTM, Teman Setia Anda.
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Good afternoon and salam Malaysia Madani. This is Elfi Muhammad with the local news. A total of 1.04 million recipients are expected to benefit from the state government's Sentuhan Kasih Rakyat Syukur program this year, a significant increase from last year. Assistant Minister to the Chief Minister Dato' Cesar Mandela disclosed this when responding to a question from Sarifuddin Hatta in the State Assembly today. Replying specifically to Sarifuddin's question, he said there are 1,624 heads of household in Merautai State constituency eligible to receive the Compassionate Welfare Aid compared to 993 last year. As for the Kalabakan Parliamentary constituency, there are 5,263 recipients compared to 3,254 last year.

0: Deputy Chief Minister Wan Kam Works Minister Datuk Sri Panglima Dr. Joachim Gonsalam said the measures include constructing alternative routes and strategic roads in addition to more overtaking lanes. Replying to a question from Datuk Rusdin Riman, he said the ongoing upgrading of Jalan Kampung Mohim Bayan, Pantai Pahu, a distance of 6 km, is expected to be completed next year, while the 4-kilometer Jalan Tambiau Sarapung Link will be completed in 2028, providing alternative routes into Ranau Town. He said RM560,000 had been allocated for new overtaking lanes this year. For the long term, there are plans to build the 30-kilometer Ranau bypass from Bundu Tuhan via Kilimu and upgrading of the Kampung Lipasu to Kampung Mesilau Road, which will improve access into the touristic Mesilau Plateau region. Yesterday, the Assembly passed the Muslim Succession Bill 2026 and the Native Courts Bill 2026. Both bills were tabled by Local Government and Housing Minister Datuk Dr. Muhammad Arifin Arif, who is also responsible for the state's Islamic Affairs portfolio. He said the Muslim Succession Bill 2026 seeks to establish a more systematic, clear and effective framework based on 4 key considerations. These include the need to introduce a more systematic legal framework governing the inheritance of Muslims and to safeguard the rights and interests of all heirs and other parties with an interest in an estate. It also seeks to streamline the administration of deceased estates in accordance with Sharia principles and strengthen compliance and enforcement to ensure that estate assets are not misused, concealed, disposed, or administered without proper authorization. On the Native Courts Bill 2026, Datuk Muhammad Arifin said the proposed new enactment would replace the existing law to provide a more comprehensive, structured, and responsive legal framework in line with developments in the judicial system and the aspirations of Sabah's natives. He said the existing enactment has been in force since 1992, and after more than 3 decades, comprehensive reforms are needed to ensure the customary justice system meets present-day needs without losing the roots, identity, and uniqueness of Sabah's native customs. While debating on the Native Court Bill, Datuk Sri Wilfred Madius Tangau urged the state government to table a motion to the federal government seeking amendments to Article 121 in bracket 1 and Article 121 in bracket 1A of the federal constitution to grant the Native Court constitutional recognition equal to that of the Sharia Court. He said that at present, the Native Court is still regarded as a tribunal by the civil court and does not enjoy the same constitutional status as the Sharia Court.
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Back with the local news, Deputy Chief Minister 3, Dato' Iwan Benedict, informed the Assembly that the Sepanggar Bay Container Port SBCP expansion project has reached 62.75% completion as of June and is now expected to be completed by October 2027 following delays due to difficulty in procuring the right type of sand for the land reclamation works. Winding up the debate on the Sabah Ports Authority Amendment Bill 2026, Dato' Iwan, who is also the Minister of Industrial Development, Entrepreneurship and Transport, said the WCT consortium handling the project has assured that at least 1.6 hectares of the project area would be handed over for use as a temporary container storage yard pending total completion of the expansion project. He said the increase in direct shipping services from

foreign ports to Sepanggar had also contributed to congestion at the port, driven by growing investment and export activities in Sabah. Meanwhile, the state government is still awaiting the decision from the Royal Malaysian Customs Department on its application to have SBCB gazetted for 24-hour operations. A mechanic was charged in the Tawau Magistrates Court yesterday with trafficking 74.87 kilograms of methamphetamine last week. Indonesian Sopian Mustafa, 40 years old, nodded to signal he understood after the charge was read out before Magistrate Don Stewin Malanjum, and no plea was recorded as the case falls under the jurisdiction of the High Court. The accused was charged with trafficking the drugs at the parking area of a building along Jalan Tun Hamdan at 10:30 p.m. on July 12 under Section 39B, Bracket 1A of the Dangerous Drugs Act 1952. If convicted, it carries the death penalty or life imprisonment along with a minimum of 12 strokes of the cane if the death penalty is not imposed. The court denied bail to the accused and fixed August 20th for mention of the case. The Sabah government has achieved nearly 70% of its target of filling key federal public service posts in the state with locals. Sabah and Sarawak Affairs Minister in the Prime Minister's Department, Dato' Mustafa Sagmu, disclosed this in the Dewan Negara, saying the achievement was the result of continuous negotiations on the Borneoisation policy under the Malaysia Agreement 1963 Implementation Action Council. He said Sabah had set a 90-10 target with 69.7% or 23 out of 33 key posts in Sabah having been filled by Sabah-born officers. In addition, Dato' Mustafa said a special working committee had been established under the council to ensure that the Borneoisation policy was implemented comprehensively and in detail. He said the federal government, through the Public Service Department, continues to support the policy by giving priority to officers from their respective home states for placement subject to qualifications, merit and service suitability. University Malaysia Sabah UMS reaffirmed its long-standing collaboration with the US Indo-Pacific Naval Medical Research Unit, NAMRU, in advancing infectious disease research, particularly on zoonotic malaria and undifferentiated febrile illness in Sabah, during a courtesy visit by a NAMRU delegation led by its commanding officer, Captain Nicholas Martin. The delegation met with UMS Vice Chancellor Professor Datuk Dr. Kasim Haji Mansor, together with Dean of the Faculty of Science and Technology FST Professor Technologist Dr. Rodiano Rosli at the UMS campus in Kota Kinabalu recently. According to a statement issued by UMS, the collaborative research program is led by Professor Dr. Lee Ping Chin from FST in partnership with NAMRU and the Health Services Division of the Malaysian Armed Forces. Sabah remains one of the world's most important hotspots for zoonotic malaria, while undifferentiated febrile illnesses continue to pose significant diagnostic and public health challenges in the region. The partners aim to strengthen disease surveillance, enhance diagnostic capabilities and generate scientific evidence to support evidence-based control and response measures. Headquartered in Singapore, NAMRU conducts collaborative research on infectious diseases of public health and military significance throughout the Indo-Pacific region. That concludes the local news prepared by Tan Kim Hock. Malaysia Madani, Kesejahteraan Dinikmati.

0: Variety.
1: Jalur Gemilang reflects the strength of our nation, but its true meaning lies in the patriotic spirit within every Malaysian. Let us continue to nurture and uphold that spirit so that the sacrifices of the past are never forgotten. Malaysia Madani, kesejahteraan dinikmati.

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1: Sabah VFM Experience Variety. Good afternoon. Happy Thursday, everyone. And yes, folks, we are in the third hour already. And it's all about throwback hits during this hour. And here's Savage Garden, To the Moon and Back, right here on Sabah VFM.

Sabah VFM Experience Variety. That was Mandy Moore, Cry. And I hope you're not crying at the moment, for whatever reason. And yes, the music continues this hour with Sarah McLachlan. Adia right here on Sabah VFM.

Sub of VFM Experience Variety, the sound of Nelly and Kelly Dilemma. Alright folks, RTM, Radio Television Malaysia, is the official broadcaster of the 2026 Glasgow Commonwealth Games, which is held from today, July 23rd, until August 2nd. Live coverage of the country's athletes on the international stage will be broadcast via the Sukan Plus on MyTV channel 111, RTM Click, and RTM's official social media platforms, as well as on the Sukan Plus channel on Astro channel 806. Throughout the duration of the games, RTM will also broadcast two daily live report sessions for viewers nationwide, with each session lasting 3 hours, as well as a 1 hour daily highlights programs. And yes, you can watch and follow the updates on the 2026 Glasgow Commonwealth Games via RTM channels, alright? Alright folks, this is the end of Thursday edition of Experience Variety. Thanks for joining me today wherever you are, especially to those on TikTok. People on TikTok. Till then, take care. Bye for now. Have a great Thursday afternoon ahead. And I'm going to leave you with Sophie Ellis Baxter, Murder on the Dance Floor, right here on Sabah VFM. Take care.

Jalur Gemilang reflects the strength of our nation, but its true meaning lies in the patriotic spirit within every Malaysian. Let us continue to nurture and uphold that spirit so that the sacrifices of the past are never forgotten. Malaysia Madani, kesejahteraan dinikmati.

Young people are the agents of unity, the future of prosperity, and the driving force of the nation's progress. In conjunction with National Day celebration, let us embrace the spirit of patriotism and love for our country, so that we continue to live together in harmony under one banner, a free nation, Malaysia Madani, shared prosperity. Happy National Day from RTM, Teman Setia Anda.

as life goes on. Starting to learn more and more about responsibility. And I realize that everything I do is affecting the people around me. So I want to take this time out to apologize for things that I've done and things that haven't occurred yet. And things that they don't want to take responsibility for.

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